0: He'll play some fucking shit on top too, you know? Alright. And then when we get down to like the fade out, then whale, you know?
1: Whale, baby.
0: Acuérdense, después que terminamos, vayamos a...
1: Blues.
0: Más o menos en esa... Vaya.

Okay. Right now we're going to give you a little drum action, because I know that's what you want to see. Right on. Okay. We got some heavy brothers here. We're going to do an old number featuring Pablo on the bongo, Pablo Rosario, Tony Jimenez, Mickey Monero, Titulado, Tumba y Bongo.